fly on my drive to the top. I've been out of shape, taking out the box. I'm an astronaut. I blasted off the planet, rock that caused catastrophe, and it matters more because I had it. Now I had a thought about wreaking havoc on an opposition. Kind of shocking, they want a static with precision. I'm automatic quarterback. I ain't talking second packet. Pack it up, I don't panic. Better.

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Only know you love her when you let her go. 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

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Only know you. 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

0: 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This is Khalid.
1: Dive into me.
2: Das Ding.
1: Das Ding.
0: Das. Das Ding.
1: Liebt euch.
2: Liebt euch.
1: Euch.
2: Das Ding. Liebt euch.

0: What's up, guys? This is Khalid.
1: Dive into me.
2: Das Ding.
1: Das Ding.
0: Das. Das Ding.
1: Liebt euch.
2: Liebt euch.
1: Euch.
2: Das Ding. Liebt euch.

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But dreams are only made up in a head. And she wakes up early, makes it out of bed.

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Wild, wild, West Coast. These are the girls I love the most. I mean the ones, I mean like she's the one. 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The girl's afraid she drive a Jeep and live on the beach.

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0: He's gonna know it's about him.
2: I don't really care.
3: Das Ding vom SWR.

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And you don't wanna be high like me, never really knowing why like me. You don't ever wanna step off that roller coaster and be all alone.